always thought we had a deal. Now that we quit, how does it feel? The curtain falls for you and me. Just let me know.

doesn't matter if you love him or capital H-I-M. Just put your paws up.